0: before you go, there's something I want you to have.
1: Oh, it's beautiful. But wait a minute, isn't this...
0: Yeah, yes it is.
1: But I thought the old lady dropped it into the ocean in the air.
0: Well, baby, I went down and got it for you.

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0: Vi giver dig god sang. God sang. Du lytter til Radio Solo.
1: I'm about to turn the heat up.
2: 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Let's go.

0: we go. Ladies and gentlemen.
1: Here we go.
2: What's up, guys? This is Bruno Mars.
1: It's Lady Gaga.
0: And this is our song.
1: God, you're so

0: Radio Solo. Klokken er 0:30.
1: Early morning. There's a message on my phone. It's my mother saying, darling, please come home.